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1: 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There's an alarm sound.
0: Copy. You want me to close it out?

Merrimack County. Outside of 509 Main Street, extension. So the truck's been parked there all day. Two people

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0: County, 19 HQ. 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We have 7 inches.
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Line down in front of the residence, 41 Porter's Hollow Road, Kennedy, sparking, possibly coming from the transformer as well. Station 181, West 55, 2051.

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0: 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It's right next to the Heisen in front of 41 Fortress Hollow.
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0: base reporter, Apollo Command, do you can't listen to us.
1: That's Steve. If you can, let them know that it's the service line from the pole to the house. It's entangled with the trees and it keeps barking.

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3: This is going to be his girlfriend's house. His ex-wife, sister, and kids have not been able to reach him since Wednesday. Bethel Park checked his original location and has seen his car or him at the house. Substance abuse, anxiety, depression.

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0: 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Your time out, 2134.
1: 1904, how's it going?
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2: Don't be to the scene.
0: 127 is just in it.
3: Traffic 205, Chief County.
0: Not Chiefin.
2: So, a Preston Road states that client used to live there and has since moved. 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

0: How did you copy 205 Chief? Let me see.
1: 205 Chief, okay.
0: 127 Command, 181 Chief. We're making a lap on the state right now. What's your orders?
2: 181, come to the front of the house, bring some ticks in. We think the fire is out, but there is some wires burnt.
1: 27-01, phone, is that engine 2 on scene?
2: That's right.
1: 27-02.
2: And pass the police cars.
0: 127 truck 4 in with the crew 2.
1: 127 truck 4 with 2.
0: 181 engine and chief will be on the scene.

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1: You are short a tanker pumper. Would you like a tanker pumper fill?
0: T1 Parker Drive for the crash with 4 reported injuries. You're requested for another.

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0: 2158. 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
2: 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Engine 2 is command 2159.

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0: County. You can hold it to the units on scene.
1: It's Lawyer responding, 1446 State Avenue, Coriopolis. Hold it to the units on scene at 2203. Chief, did truck 4 make it there? Chief, did 127 truck 4 make it there, and do you need the paramedics?
0: County, 127 truck 4 is on scene, and at this time we do not need any medics.

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0: 127 Chief to assistance. 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
0: Copy that.
1: Okay, we're also investigating. 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
0: 1041.

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We'll be en route.

548 Carnot Road, Penn Township. 197 engine one's on the scene with an audible fire alarm activated. 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What's for apps 5 at 22?

0: 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Caller would like to place a check on a male sleeping in an Uber driver's back seat. Truck force. They might know about this.
1: 937 K copy. 40 on the bag.

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1: Can you see if you have a key holder on file here? You can put all my equipment on target.
0: 197 units, no emergency response. 197 Engine 1, being that you called it in, I have no information as far as an alarm company, therefore I do not have key holder information.
1: Copy.

0: County from 197, Captain 4.
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0: Yeah, alarm is still audible. 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He puts back in.

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0: Cochran, command, Sarah Data, we're returning.
1: I'll be back in 2248.
2: 549.
3: 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Mr. Seamus has a valid driver's license, no one's state warrants.

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0: Bear County.
1: What's up?
0: See the caller to Mike Greg Kelly and 312-900 Chubbett. This meds were stolen out of his room. I'm an actor.
1: 633 call, please.
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0: delivered 40 shots in the area. 74, Milstein.
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0: freaking San Antonio, and then I'll hope I'm for sure have the whole freaking.
1: That's copy. I was out with 32. We're clear from this one. With 15 to 32 on that.

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1: Single vehicle accident under an injury. The exit 55 at 79 northbound. The vehicle's on the shoulder with a bumper removed. 124, 126 rescue. 23, 23 or 2.

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Come

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1: 91.4 Chief.
2: 124 Chief, 23-4.
1: Down here from 124 Chief. Is this going to be before or after exit 55? Northbound.
2: Call is reporting that this will be just before the exit.
1: That's

County, Lynch Whisper Chief. You can put me out on scene. Looks like I got a tow truck driver already. Took the one vehicle into the guardrail. It's going to be right at our on-ramp, northbound. It's going to be just prior Steen Road to Everpass.

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1: 124 G from 126 assistant.
2: 126 assistant, good.
1: Do you need my rescue before we hop on 79 here?
2: Negative, we're up good with 124. Battalion, we're just holding 124 unit down.
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1: Copy that, thanks, Bill.

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1: County 79, come in. Center truck's already on scene. Not sure if PAP's on their way. Negative on injuries. I'm just here for traffic.

0: Charlie Point for Edge. If you want to pull behind me.
1: Okay. Investigation of an odor outside 5032 Burdell Drive, Boulevard Grove. Caller reporting it smells like wet dog and burning rubber outside since it started raining. 106 respondents so far.
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0: County 79, come in.
1: Chief, are you calling tonight?
0: That's affirmative. The 79 command's in the terminating. So far, are you inspecting?
1: Great.

0: County 205, Chief. I'll be out in the area out with PD to give you an update in a minute. County 633, you can show me, clear.
1: County 205, engine 1 in the crew at 2.

0: County 205 Chief, I got a pole which burned them pretty good on the top high. Can you notify Duquesne Light? I know PD called that in.
1: County 127 truck will be in with three.

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1: 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There's not really much we can do until Duquesne Lake gets on scene.
0: Copy that.

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1: Copy.

Bar A0, 453 William Street, Mount Oliver, dispatch. 31-year-old female, difficulty breathing with asthma. 199 QRS. Response, a fire 5 operator, Central EMS.

0: Suicide Squad, you guys want to get down the intersection? We want to stop the traffic coming up here. Send them up Grand Avenue.
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County 127 and 1 will be moving down to Neville Roller Rink to block the road.

0: County 205 Chief, did you get an ETA from Duquesne late? This bull's burning pretty good.
1: Negative.

0: 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We have the street blocked at 1st Street here.
1: That's copy.

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0: 127 engine 1, 205 squad, one turn at the intersection. 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
1: Copy that. I got the roadblock and I got an OT officer here. 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
0: Proceed. 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
1: Morning, Sonny.
0: About Neville Road. They just went, I told them to go around us.
1: Department number 3. All calls said in Fox

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0: 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Some intermittent sparking.

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0: 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All the things clear, it's going to be terminated.
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0: CSD 4 with the fire department, 524 Thornhollow Road in Midland, for a tree down, tree and wires down. What did you do?
1: Tree and wires down, area 524 Thornhollow Road, Midland Township, 197 fire officer.
0: Yeah, I'll pick her off of the infidelity.

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0: Chief Tony.
1: Washington Garden Apartments, 93 Lee Street. I'm on apartment 312, says there's people arguing in the parking lot.

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1: Bobby, you can work me on soon.

0: 7 Command, from Engine 2. Go ahead. About to make the left on the University of Stoops Ferry. Anywhere in particular you want me?
1: Yeah, there's no signs of anything sparking with these wires or nothing. I think you can probably return. Pretty tight to get back here anyways. I'll remain on scene here a little longer.
0: That's copy, County. You copy direct.

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192 E1, 43 South Howard Avenue, apartment number 3 in Bellevue for a 54-year-old diabetic female that's lethargic, 222.

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1: 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Seltzer, I copied you.
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that there's something burning in a haze in the residence. 3105 Brownsville Road Extension, Southport. 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
1: Response from either of your engine companies, you want the Phillips

Vehicle crash, single vehicle spun out, airbags deployed. Reported to be no injuries. Mile marker 64.4, I-376 westbound. Roslyn Farms, 128 alerted to respond. West Farms.

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1: Scott.
0: Any Scott units up with a crash 376 westbound in area 64.4?
1: No.
0: Are you guys out with this?

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1: Arden Corps Command, go ahead.
2: We're pretty much wrapped up here. 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Or are you okay?
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Vehicle crash, mile marker 64.45376 westbound, Roslyn Forks. Vehicle crash with airbag deployment. City officer confirming no injuries and no hazards. 128 realerted fire officer.

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0: I'll be in the area with PD, heading to Lake Cape. 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
3: 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We have one vehicle facing the wrong way.
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0: Charlie.
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1: 10-4 County, they're getting up on the tow now. We should be clear and short.

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0: County from 269 assist, and I'll be into the scene.
1: 269 assistant 451.

0: see on the wires that it's on fire. 751 Dutch Hill Road. Reports that the lines and tree are down across the road. 269, 266 engine, 125 engine, check and activation. West 53, 456.
1: County from 269 assistant.
0: 269 assistant, go ahead.
1: I'm on the scene, confirming I do have a wire. Correction, I have a tree down across the roadway, actively on fire. I also have fire sparking as well. If you could start West Penn Power this way.

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1: Engine good.
0: What's your current location and which way are you approaching from?
1: Coming out of Fresno, Saigon, get on average.
0: That's copy. I'll have you come all the way up Dutch Hill, and then if you can shut it down at Poplar and Dutch Hill.
1: As we see Poplar and Dutch Hill, shut it down.
2: K-69 attack. Copy.
3: K-69 assistant from 269 attack. We're going to come down Gilmore.

0: County, would you call 269 assistant?
1: Understood. I'll have you come all the way up to the scene. Use extreme caution, and then if you can give me an update from your side once you arrive on scene.
2: Assistant. Once Penn's notified, say that it'll be a 2-hour ETS.
1: Understood. I know they're probably a little busy, but if they could expedite, that would be great. Engine from 269 assistant. Good. What's your current location?
3: Turning on the Oak Ridge.
1: Understood. Can you go up Oak Ridge to Gilmore? Come down Gilmore and I'll have you shut it down a pinch for now.
2: Thank you.

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first responder E0 on 79½ St. Joseph Street for a 31-year-old male that has blood in his stool, 199 on South Fire 5506.

strong odor outside of 265 Ashton Avenue. I'll report this has been going on since last night, 198 on South Fire 2, 531.

0: County from 269 assistant.
1: Okay.
0: We still have a small fire smoldering at the base of the pole, but no active arcing or sparking in the last 30 minutes. With that, I'm going to release 125 and 266. 269 will remain. We have barricades at Dutch Hill and Poplar and Dutch Hill and Pinch.
1: Grace.

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1: The 171st Air Refueling Wing, 300 Tanker Road, Building 205, the Civil Engineering Building, 100 Airport.
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0: 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Unknown injury, 602.
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0: 269 System Power Company's on their way down. Understood. County, did you copy direct?
1: Negative. What was the transmission?
0: West End Power's on scene.

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1: Okay.
0: I'll be on the

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0: yeah. No injuries, buddy. Like, it's a data processing, so. No injuries already.
1: That's confirmed, no injuries. Back in 612.

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0: 293 E4 to 81 South Linwood Avenue in Crafton for a 79-year-old male who fell. No injuries. Requesting lift assist. 614.
1: Thank you.

0: 59 County. The driver's pulled over in the parking lot between Macy Park and Applebee's. Please be out there.
1: Bad, stop it.

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0: 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We're back.
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0: Power company made the scene safe. We still have barricades up on Dutch Hill with a pinch and just up from Poplar Lane. All fire units will be cleared. Command will be terminated.
1: Copy that, 639.

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We just spoke to them on the phone. Everybody's in there having trouble with the alarm system.

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1: 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There's a wire down. 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

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Station 269, 266 back, 125 Rescue on West Fire Off 3, 743.

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0: down and hit 61 crosses. Yep, here, we're back in. That's copied.
1: County from... Received. 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

0: 1987.
1: Rick Thompson on the road for the police. They were unable to find anything. They cleared out.
2: County from 269 assistant. I've got nothing all the way up to Pinch Road. You can have all units come in on emergency. 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I'll let you know.
1: Units for Tom's Run Red per 269 assistant. 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
1: That's copy. I stopped at 5102 just to see if there's anything here, and I got nothing. County from 269 assistant.
2: Good.
1: Please check the entirety of Tom's run with nothing found. You can close it out. Put all fire units back.
2: Copy that. Nothing found. 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

0: County, 198 Institute. On scene, small luxury commercial, nothing apparent, will be in investigative mode. Institute will have Medicare command.
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0: 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Drove his scooter outside the cool off.
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0: Florida, E3300. Caller say there's a tree down in the roadway near the Allegheny County Public Works, 1081 Campbell Run.
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or possible odor of gas or sulfur outside. 4831 Girard Road in Whitehall, Station 301 on South Fire 5, 922.

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0: I'll be back in. Patient refused medics, parties have been separated, and it's good for the 18th.

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0: 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It was very weak, 1040.
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This is on Campbell's Run. 480 that is disoriented. Please reroute. 11-12.

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Okay. 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

0: 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Units on scene to enter heavy smoke. 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

Scott for a medical. 835 Lindsay Road, 96-year-old female south, unknown if she's a

0: medical service on scene?
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1: Three squads on scene.
2: Copy squad.
0: 27 from 4 approaching. Line, bring crews.
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1: Command.
2: Sorry, thank you. 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
1: Notify County Housing also, and they're going to have to board up 2 units.

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1: 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Status?
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0: one way in Stowe for a 42-year-old male, heart problems, not feeling well. 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
1: 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We still have pretty hot in there.
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And Fire Marshal on his way.

0: man, Division 2. Bathroom walls are clear. Floor is sitting at about 75 degrees.
1: Received. Thank you.

0: 7:40 E1. This is mile marker 0 up to westbound Carnegie. 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Open at 53.
1: 7 and 3 side. Report to Charlie to find out the fire alarm panel. L3 can be taken to command.
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3: Panic 2 on track on West 2, we'll be in with the crew, though.
2: Copy that.
3: Out of the front. Yeah, wrap it up. Unpack it. There should be a short section on.
2: First crash with injuries. I-376 westbound at the 6.0 mile marker. PSP is requesting medics evaluate. Two individuals has specific injuries not mentioned. Station 118 on West Fire 2, 11:55.

0: 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They'll be going to Go Help. Just give them about 2 minutes.
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1: Charlie Chief.
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0: Parkland.
1: Sky Command.
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0: 29 truck from county. 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They're holding 245. It's back in at 1157.
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0: 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Is she at my station, or did she just call you guys?
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0: Copy, Johnny. You can close it up.

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1: Okay, Chief.
0: Yeah, I'm unable to locate the accident on the Parkway.

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1: 744.
0: We're on scene of an almost fender bender here at the off ramp. Is there another accident or a POC on scene? Is there not on scene?
1: Let me give him a call.
2: Hi, Coffee. Right now, things just as normal. 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I'm going to go up to one of the tenants to see if they have a direct number to somebody.

0: unreportable then.
1: That unreportable should be them. 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
0: Understood. 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

0: they're requesting client name and phone number for the family that needs assistance.
1: Received. I'll get the phone in the office. Get it.

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0: 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Are you at mile marker 65?
1: Negative. 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
0: Copy all his eyes.

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1: Alright, I got a hold of their emergency line. 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This alarm's probably going to keep going on and off, but for now, we're going to be clear.
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say I have it. Instead of making a left on Allegheny, you make a right off that driveway. It's the second house back on

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Zamagita's building F Foxtrot at 1500 Park Manor Boulevard in Robinson, station 245 on West Coast 5, 1217.

0: fire alarm came back in for Park Manor Boulevard.
1: Yeah, I saw that. It's coming in as a different zone and everything.
2: .195-1-9 Overlook Drive, North Fayette, for a 44-year-old male who fell from a 12-foot ladder into his back. Thank you.
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0: We're going to need a second number for a second refusal, and we'll be back in service.
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0: 3, go ahead. Go ahead and close it. Myself and the assistants are going to keep trying to contact maintenance.
1: Copy that. I'm sure the alarm's going to keep coming in. Would you still like me to turn out the company?
0: Yeah, we're going to end up just canceling it.

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1: Copy that.
2: Date of birth. 326, go ahead.
0: First name, Stephanie, common spelling. Last name, McNichol, McNichle. Date of birth, 09-08-1977.
2: Okay, County, I'm clear.

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1: Yep, County Courts for failure up here.

0: EMS and sheriff, please.
1: She's going to be in company, or I can't say anything about her. Copy, it's going to be out of fever, so it may take a minute.
0: Hey, confirmation on that, and also I'm going to need a copy of the warrant back to our office, please.
1: Copy.

0: 19383 Crafton Towers, 1215 Foster Avenue, Unit 101, Crafton. For a 76-year-old female, state she was trying to get up and her elbow, arm is bruised, and she heard a snap. 1251.
1: 3326 the county. Good. Hey, that gentleman's information, I really, bring you to 241-849. Whatever you get, just need to take that.
2: That's probably that match what I got. I already thought.

0: County, and I see 09's in.
1: 9 in route. Thank you, Chief.
2: 76-year-old female. Trying to get up and hurt her elbow.
3: Hi, Buck.

0: County.
1: The Red Cross, their response has been suspended until they're able to get in contact with the female there. If you could have her answer any calls that come through so we can get Red Cross started there.
0: All right, we're standing here with her.
1: Copy that. I was just advised that Red Cross has attempted to contact her multiple times and was unable to get

0: All right, her phone's at the hospital. Wouldn't let her in. We'll go get it.
1: Got it.
2: Three one five.

0: Right. You're calling a traffic stop. You were unreadable, but you had extremely low volume. All I caught was green tree.
1: County 3105.
0: 05.
1: I'm going to traffic stop Green Tree Road in Pennsylvania. Stand by for a minute.

0: County, 244 Command. Phone in her hand now, they can call her.
1: I'll get you an exact address.
2: All right, copy.

0: Marksman Street for 45-year-old female suicidal. She declined the 18 last time they were there.
1: That female is not at 17 Marchmont, but just watched her walk past my station. So, they want me to make contact with her and get the ambulance there, or what's going on?
0: I'm not sure. Caller stated the female is at the park off of Center Street near the police station yelling and screaming. They is,
1: Copy. I'll go make contact with her.
2: F, copy. Yeah, it's confirmed that she's near the police station. She is in pajama pants that are red and a sweatshirt. She'll be the one yelling and screaming. F, copy.
0: Again, I'm going to step on you.

0: 5. Cut. Hey, I'm going to be out with a tractor trailer at this intersection. It's going to be Tennessee trailer registration 688805 Tango. Copy.
1: Loud and clear now.
2: 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I can pass the dispatch.
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3: 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I was heading Ingram as well. Responding there.

0: सर।
1: Copy. 191-2-135, phone street, Bronx, the 48-year-old female. Sick, shaking, trouble breathing, possible drug symptoms. Although the mother states she believes she's acting.
2: 1303.
0: 33.
2: Copy.
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0: 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Sorry, you're gonna be waiting. 8 in route.
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1: Copy.
2: She's most likely going to refuse medics. She wants nothing to do with me right now, so.
1: That's copied. Nothing from,
2: walking down Thorndale. Copy, I'm behind right now.
1: Nothing yet.
2: Copy that, thank you.
3: I got all the info I need to give you this regard. I'm out with complaints.

0: 14 County. You said you're 10-4 out there, County.
1: I'm 10-4. She's a frequent flyer. We know it.
0: That's good.
2: 13 to 19. I'm in the area. Did she walk away?

0: 3607 K County. Good. Just want to make sure you're 10-4. That's copy. County, are you headed over to the Dollar Tree? Shoot that.
1: I didn't hear anything about the Dollar Tree.
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0: 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We stay at the parking playground, but we don't see anybody.
1: All right.
0: Yeah, bye.

0: 06 County, Medicare still trying to locate you. What's your location?
1: County 1206. I'm on, if they come down to my station, we're right on Center Street at Oakdale.

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1: That's copy. Do you want to look for them?

0: 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That's confirmed.
1: Copy that, Zane. They're going to fax the warrant over. Copy that. Thank you.

0: 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Is there any female officers in the area to do a search?
1: Collier County.
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1: Got it.
0: 3326 to Collier. 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
3: 182 to 725 Woodward Avenue, Unit 8, Stowe Township. Her 2-year-old female is fell. 2 cuts her lip. 1317.
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5: 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Commercial fire alarm activation, RMU Concord Hall, unit 107, station 107 on West Fire 5, 13.
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6: 790 has a monitor.
3: Monitor copied. ID, maintenance stated false alarm, closing it out.

Sullivan County, per RMU police. Maintenance on scene, it's a false alarm. 13. Just the number on that phone call.

0: 向你说的这需要的一些什么。
1: 6, it's showing up on scene. Still looking for 1906.
0: Copy, County. They actually just pulled up behind me. Thank you.
1: Copy.
0: D608, County. You can't, correction, did you copy and cancel fire?
1: I acknowledge this. Looks for what's going on with the radio, sir.
0: 10-4, thanks.
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1: Are you able to break free from an accident at 3rd Street and Covered Street? No injuries. They're requesting a report.
3: Yeah, it's going to be a while.
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0: copy. 3313 County. 3313. Alright, I called her back. I told her it was going to be a while. I advised her that there's no injuries or death as needed. They can just exchange and have their insurance companies deal with it. I'm going to close the call up.
1: Appreciate it. Thank you.
2: E3, Pittsburgh International Airport, Terminal Gate Alpha 12 at the Wiggle. Police out with mail, requesting medics to eval for possibly intox. 1323.
3: County
2: 192. Page 8, copy.
0: That's copying. Is this for the court hall that was advised maintenance was on scene and closed out already?
1: Yeah, it's permanent.
0: Got it.
2: Alpha 12 at the Wiggle Whiskey. Police are out with mail requesting eval for possible intox. 1324.
4: 7 out of 7 out of 3. 3 copies. 446 to 326. 7 out of 3 room. 3 out of 3 room.
5: If I'm on my way now.

counting to 1906. 1906. Do you want nothing to do with us and walk away? So you can say something. Copy that. Back in 1325.

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2: Silvio. Third party information about his girlfriend told him in Melwood, Sunshine, to get in there for

0: Carnet, yes.
1: Your detail, at Wiggle Whiskey, take the terminal gate A12 for police on 7A. Now requesting evaluation.

Hamilton County. Five West Prospect Avenue in the parking lot behind the building for a hit and run.

0: County 3627 traffic. Got parking lot and Plaza, Oakdale Road, Pennsylvania registration, Zulu, Zulu Hotel, 0747, on a gray Chevy.
1: And I got the plate in May. Where's your location again? I couldn't call for you.
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Southfire.

0: 191 on 83, 806 9th Street and South, 42-year-old female back then. 1356.
1: Library. Caller saying that mother's ring was misplaced. She took it off at the nursing facility room, and when she came back, it was missing.
2: No, 28, I'll get it.

County. Call you. Anderson Equipment, 1000 Washington Pike, no complainant. 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I believe they're putting trash on his property. He's requesting you move the cars along.

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1: 5236, go to traffic.
0: Lesbian at Bank in Ohio, Bravo Uniform, Charlie Kilo, India 79, in the gray Lexus.
1: 5236.

Carnegie 35 County. Highland Avenue at 7th Avenue, but this is on Campbell's Run near the maintenance building. A tree branch is on the ground blocking half the lane.

0: County, 793. Yes.
1: That gentleman will be in the custody of District 1. We're clear of the airport.

0: Jefferson County. I'm going to call Carl Fleischerman back to town.
1: That's one.
0: Got it.
1: Got it. 36, up 36.
0: Very simple, game 17. 34, 46, 34, 35, status check.

0: 441 County. I'll head down there.
1: That's copied.
0: They might be in the bar there. Kind of loud. They might not be in here.
2: Four. Sorry about that. We're trying to make, we're trying to deal with the property over here.
0: Your way.
2: Nah, we're code 4. 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
1: Poplar Street at Noblestown Road, College Station. 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
0: Gentleman's going to be on the city side. You want to let them know I'm clear.
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1: First responder detail on any zero of Mike Brickell in suite 912A Drive in the room 103 in North Fayette. 46-year-old female, unresponsive, knocked out here, and has a history of a brain injury. 209 QRS, response on West CMS at 1504.

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1: Thank you.
0: Bobby.
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0: 194, E3 to the airport, going to be on the secure side of the checkpoint for a few more thousand hit her head.
1: Long John Silver's in front of that address.

Scott, what unit's going to crash?

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1: Good.
0: Got it. 38.7 traffic lane.
1: LNA3B, Pittsburgh International, security checkpoint. Before I see by the cell and hit her head, police reporting is going to be on the secure side of the checkpoint. 100 responder report fire is 1513.
2: Bridge,

Victoria, we're clear to see. 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

0: Yes, for Oklahoma. For the caller, the male patient has now ran away, has down the road into the woods. Unquote. He's going to be wearing gray sweatpants and a gray sweatshirt with white shoes.
1: Copy that.

0: County. Did the caller say if he headed towards Blackburn or Stephendale?
1: Did not state.
0: He's going to head for Blackburn. Looks like the closest border on the Woods side. Stephendale will be the second.
2: Millers Run Road, there's a car alarm going on for the last 2 hours.
0: 928, copy.
2: Received.
0: Can I
2: copy?
3: Sounding nice to know.
1: Yeah.
3: Airport 5 standards, you know, once you roll, be clear, no difference.

0: Hey Scott, with that last update, I'm now taking off into the woods. Just so you're aware, we do have 101 fire standing by right now in case there's any further assistance needed into the woods.
1: Copy that, thank you.

0: 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Yeah, I'm just looking at the updates that just came in. It looks like he's detained. County, is he at the residence?
1: I'm not sure. Looks like it because they found him in the front yard.
2: Commercial panic alarm.

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1: Good, Connie.
0: Shut expired. 1:26.
2: Good. Good. Good. Good. Good. Good. Good. Good. Good. Good. Good. Good. Good. Good. Good. Good. Good. Good. Good. Good. Good. Good. Good. Good. Good. Good. Good. Good. Good. Good. Good. Good. Good. Good. Good. Good. Good. Good. Good. Good. Good. Good. Good. Good. Good. Good. Good. Good. Good. Good. Good. Good. Good. Good. Good. Good. Good. Good. Good. Good. Good. Good. Good. Good. Good. Good. Good. Good. Good. Good. Good. Good. Good. Good. Good. Good. Good. Good. Good. Good. Good. Good. Good. Good. Good. Good. Good. Good. Good. Good. Good. Good. Good. Good. Good. Good. Good. Good. Good. Good. Good. Good. Good. Good. Good. Good. Good. Good. Good. Good. Good. Good. Good. Good. Good. Good. Good. Good. Good. Good. Good. Good. Good. Good. Good. Good.

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0: 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Phase 2 accident. 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

0: application. Okay. At 790, I'm getting one that says no injuries and one that says unknown injuries. I don't know what's going on.
1: Copy. Just put it on L2 for now.

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0: 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County 1901,
1: please. L2, copy, 1, copy.
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1: 329,
0: go to traffic. Being a lot of the Gecko, Silver Mercedes, November, Charlie Victor 43461.
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Well, 232 truck added in there around 1626.

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The caller's at the police station, but the female is at this location.

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1: Okay, 10 gun, copy. 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

0: 790 on these two. The Verizon Wireless, 8929 University Boulevard, moving for a motor vehicle accident on that injury. Vehicle injury.
1: Seven ninety has it. 793 L2.
0: 3 L2 copy.

0: Sky, medic short this way.
1: Copy, wants an emergent, non-emergent.
0: She's non-emergent.

0: she claims she's not feeling well. 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She's breathing. She's conscious.
1: That's
0: copy. Gotta be advised, we're actually behind the garage at 33.

0: 193E3, number 33, Farndale Street in Ingram. Police are on scene requesting the medics on emergent behind the garage for a female not feeling well at 1642.
1: County
0: 1970
1: route.
0: That's copy. She's going to be outside behind the garage because she's laying on the ground out there.
1: That's copy.

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1: Altair, go ahead.
0: All right, one vehicle, moderate front end damage. 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
1: We're good with resources. 2648.

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0: 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What's that agent to?
1: Engine 2, go ahead.
0: Hazard was removed. Engine 2 is ready.
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1: Down 836, 27 traffic. Drive. I'm staying ready to 6 Juliet Delta 5 14.

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0: All right, this was the female from earlier that Daylight dealt with.

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1: Yes, medic, start at 201.
0: Received.

0: 3627. Can you repeat? 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
1: 3267692. Mike Rotel, in Suites, room 108, for 201, with the police.
0: Oh, for God.
2: Keep it hot, it's, I don't think we need 3
0: Copy. Connie, I don't think I heard a digit. Can you repeat that one more time?
1: Three two six seven two six nine two nine.

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My favorite is Jeff Bank. That's

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0: 7-Eleven, 10 West Prospect Avenue, for a shoplifter. Occurred 3 minutes ago. None of the weapons were involved. The actor left towards the station, waiting for an update.
1: Alright, 1204, do we got a description of the actor?
0: I'm waiting for it.

0: female, 40 years old, wearing a white hoodie, TV buttons, just a Red Bull and a lighter.
1: All right, 10-4, that's the same female we just dealt with.

0: 1119 to County. I'm going to be clear from Danvers. I'll float down for England, try to find that female evidently to be the same lady from Thorndale that is the sailor.
1: That's copied.
2: Oh, the 16 is also on Center Avenue, headed that way.
1: Copy. North Panther. Blackmail harassing employees, trying to kill themselves. None of weapons are involved.
0: 6.7 County 19 responding.

0: Honey, crap, TV, sir.
1: Copy.
2: Castle Shannon, 80-year-old female, severe pain in right flank. Heard that she had gallbladder surgery 2 weeks ago, 1759. Copy.
3: Those males are currently at the pharmacy entrance, going to be black males with black hoodies and black pants, one with tan hoodie and black pants, and two of them have backpacks.

0: foot. They're still in the Walmart parking lot. They're working, walking towards Sam's Club now.
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1: County, that is our suspect. She's currently trying to outrun us and she's heading on Thorndale towards center. Trotting along.
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1: 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County. I'll be clear of 35 Danvers Avenue, Center Street, 11th.
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0: 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One party will not provide their insurance information.
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0: 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Do you guys want another unit?
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0: 193 Ingram. Police are out. 480 West Christmas Avenue, across the medic starts. Female, you know, this is Norris. 211.
1: 1909,
0: copy.
2: Have one round.
1: Refused.

0: 4 in Charleston, it's from County. You guys go 4 with that female.
1: Yeah, we're in 10-4, County.
0: Received. 4-4, also advising for that other call on Danvers Avenue, 18 is an able responder, already on another call.
1: All right, that's 10-4, County. Will they follow up over here after they're cleared?
0: Affirmative. They said that they would call back if they clear up.
1: All right, 10-4. Advise medics. Obviously, this female is all mental health here.
0: That's received.

0: contact.
1: 15 and 32 are out to Walmart. You can put us on either one.
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0: Rose at Center, Mandarin.
1: Says that it's going to be on the grocery store side of the parking lot, halfway down.

0: Johnny, 3627, I'll be out with the accident.
1: Copy, 1863.
2: Johnny, 3619, same traffic.
1: Received.
0: Johnny, 3627.
1: 3627, go ahead.
0: SGA plate, Mike Extra Kilo 0583, registration. And then a piece of plate registration, November, Bravo, November 1252, on a black Honda Pilot.

0: Connie.
1: Waiting with

reports 1116. 1116. Alright, I got the AT following me down. She'll go aside.

30, Hunter County. 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

193-177 South Euclid Avenue, Melbourne. 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

0: Charlie.
1: Sold for good.
0: Alright, that vehicle's being transported to St. Clair. Hands following the 302 HER. I'll be around to 711.
1: Appreciate you.

0: 7 out of 81. It's going to be number 7001/2 Grand Avenue on Metal Island. 85-year-old female, chest pain per hour at 1846.
1: 7-8-1-7-4.
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1: Okay.
0: Scott, 3800, and call you through Fraser County.
1: You calling Scott?
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0: 7. 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
1: Okay.

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0: One on everybody, 151 Terrestra, teardrop, 82 female, COPD, difficulty breathing, 1930.
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1: One 10 is for a parking garage elevator. 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
0: County 7, I thought.

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0: The area, there's nothing showing. You can put it back.
1: Receive 19 feet.
2: 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If there are discrepancies with the address. Caller was given 815 Library Avenue, apartment 6 in your town. It wasn't verified in the CAD. Rapid has it as 210 Hidden Lane.

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1: Back it down, please.